Asa kona ke le ke manje samba. Njalo bafana bayenzani?

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3: 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I'm from the dirty, but that Chico nice. 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
1: 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I got lights in this. Turn me up, some cruise. Jim and his L's in this. What's up? I bought the Richie for a quarter, but I sold it for a nickel. Hold on, let me hit the blunt. I'm bringing real tones. I'm the realest, it's official.

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0: African representatives. Starting 11th June to 19th July, the World Cup is the only thing that matters. Don't miss the last dance of Cristiano Ronaldo.
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0: 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Welcome to the Dream Weekend that gives you more of life, more of music, and the station that kills the stress. 97 FM, where we love life and love music. 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Thank you, everyone who's been tuned in all through the week. Remember, we have the Jam Flow Fillers every day of the week, 6 p.m. to 8 p.m. A DJ comes through for those non-stop live mixes. We are now in the Dream Weekend that kicks off every Friday morning with Selecta Timo and the Breakfast in the City crew with the BPM, that is beat per minute, all through Friday, all through Saturday. And the Dream Weekend ends with the big show, the big family, the Time Tunnel, the Oldie Show, that comes to you every Sunday, 12 p.m. till late Sunday evening, Sunday night. My name is Rocky, and happy to also tell you I've got guests. One is from Mbale, all the way from Mbale. Yagambe yalinye baso kuve Mbale, sawa munana. 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Sebo, buza kuve Mbale.
1: Mulimiro ange.
0: Aha. 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Rachi yagala kubali azamanya. Welcome to the Time Tunnel.
1: Okay.
0: Yes.
1: I'm ambassador Fungo from Mbale.
0: Yes.
1: Ndera fushe saho Bali ve Bali ho online sawayo. 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
0: Asante sana. Thank you so much. We'll be hearing more from the ambassador from Mbale. I also have my brother who's come through. Thank you so much for coming through. And introduce yourself, Sebo.
2: DJ Rocky, after
0: yes,
2: a very long time. And say John Paul Kasole. 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
0: checho. Let me first kill this feedback, just 30 seconds.

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0: 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Once again, tubakulisa yo abajaku bajita batya. Old Timers Restaurant Bar and Grill. Thank you so much, management and staff of the Old Timers Restaurant Bar and Grill in Ntinda Matters Way. Those who came through Vanange, we had fun. Thank you so much, my wingman Benon. Thank you so much, Madina, Hajat Madina, Nasur, Raini, my brother Hippo. We've got my brother Captain Ruga. We had Emma Mwaka, my wingman on X.

0: Lady Mariam, that's Madina's bestie. Salongo Kasule Yagja, the chairman Wafao Montinda, Fiona Clinic, staff Bonava Adieyo, my brother, well, my favorite couple, best friends now, Ben and Anne, it was really nice seeing you. Always a pleasure and honor. Happiness, Yuka. I hope you've enjoyed that lunchtime session, ladies and gentlemen. If you know the drill, we kick off with the lunchtime session. Then we get into the lunchtime non-stop live mix. Then after the non-stop live mix, I'll be back to take on a few calls. Then we kick off the official Time Tunnel non-stop live mix. For now, I'll be taking on some calls since it's the beginning of the month on 0703-979797 or 0786-979797. Our ambassadors are already in and tuned in. We've got Sarah Kazibwe all the way in Boston, Massachusetts. Welcome. Rockipedia in Ghana. Thank you so much for tuning in. Kwalinyo, Mr. Moses Sirugo in Accra. Obali Kumasi. Alabika alimu goldi kati. 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Kumasi history go try to sum up. The third one of the largest gold mines, yeah? If I remember my history, Bulunji.
1: Ghana.
0: Ghana, yes. 700 grams are satu zokazi mala, only 30 grams. Nyobo no zisawa. We've got my brother Alfred Sengendo in Nigeria, Abuja. And lovely ambassador all the way in Lilongwe, Malawi. That is Jackie. Hi, Jackie. Then in California, Tulinayo Nalongo. Sylvia Chiwana. Oyo, I know Gendira Wamune Navalongo. Nakatone Vavirie. And everyone who's tuned in to 97 FM Radio City, the Time Tunnel family, Radio City family, thank you so much. Everyone listening in and tuned in to the Oldie Show, the Time Tunnel, all those who came through for the Time Tunnel experience at the Old Timers Restaurant Bar and Grill, you are most welcome. Ladies Magnet, Oyo, Magnet Yenyini, the Transporter, Mr. Innocent Mudiva, MC Russia Tetwakulava, yo atel Tirokuba Mubi Fevirala, Tujakua Yellow Card, Ate Yellow Card to Komaku Bidi. Wonder over Tajan, then we go into the Red Card.

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0: Yes, please.
1: Where are the
0: quarters? 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
3: Hello
0: Yes, please
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0: Good afternoon to you, welcome to the Time Tunnel
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0: Okay, Bambi, tubatumi denyo, bongi na vaa wubo na batula vile.
6: Amen.
0: I have never walked out of a two lady and
6: put
0: it down. Bye bye. Yes, greetings going out to Ken in Mukono. Sebo, we're in your pool. It's the time tunnel. 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

0: 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Hello. Yee. We are at the same. Kali, let me. 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
1: Yes, did you okay?
0: Yes, please. Welcome. Welcome to the Time Tunnel.
1: Sali so cool is our question.
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0: 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Yeah, that was good. That's the whole point of going out.
1: Yeah, it was really fun. Madamu yanyumirwa. 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
3: 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I just love your music.
0: Thank you very much. Thanks for coming through for the old timers experience, Time Tunnel experience. Oh, Babu Depot. 97 FM Radio City, my last lucky caller. Kali. Hello.
4: Yes, Rocky.
0: Yes, sir.
4: At long last.
0: At long last, you are here. Who am I speaking to and where are you calling from?
4: We are talking to my father from Namisingwa.
0: Yay, you have your brother here and ambassador.
4: And just tell him, when are you? Or when are you?
2: When are you?
4: That is our original greeting.
0: That's yeah. There you
4: I'm
0: are.
4: I'm calling for Matore Two Chikoni Zone C.
0: Hey, you're in Chikoni.
4: I'm in Chikoni Matore Two Zone C.
0: Okay, Chikoni.
4: It's just nearby. It's near part of Jingles Church.
0: Okay. Ah, you see. Yeah. Yes. You're most welcome. So,
4: you get to thank you so much. I've always told you, but today, thank God I'm through.
0: Yes,
4: I just wish you the best, and I like the program. Every time the program is free.
0: Oh, thank you so much.
4: I've never made a mistake.
0: Thank you.
4: But in the process, if you can get me any song of Orchestra Shama Shama, Mopero,
0: Loketo. Was that Loketo you said?
4: Pardon?
0: Was it Loketo?
4: Yeah, okay, so Shema Shema.
0: Hey, the old one.
4: Yeah, the old one. Any of the old songs.
0: With yeah, Shema Shema, that one. You're a classic one.
4: Greetings to everybody who is listening.
0: Thank you.
4: I want to say good day.
0: Thank you.
4: And I wish you the best and Sunday.

0: Thank you so much. Thanks for calling in.
1: I like your program.
0: You're most welcome. Thank you so much. And God bless you.
1: Okay.
0: Goodbye. Right, with those few calls, ladies and gentlemen, closing the lines for now. Tugendeko mubulango. Then we're tumalobulango. I'll be playing your request. Then we head straight into the lunchtime non-stop live mix. But before I do that, my guests would like to say something. Kansokere ku ambassador. From left to right. From right to whatever. Get a muscle.
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1: Yes, Rocky.
0: Welcome to the Time 10. Welcome to 97 FM Radio City Studios. Good to see you.
1: Thank you, Rocky.
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1: About it is Gabaku Zebulunji, Waberanga, a duca, William Street, the Vitanga Music Box. Music Box, so you are Bivamokova and Tabasu go to the music. You don't know, you come recording, no come distributing. Bamzei Babi Beranga, Bivamokova and Tabasu. 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
0: kari tugena kamuwa 97 FM Radio City. Thank you so much all those who tuned in to 97 FM Radio City. Remember, this is the dream weekend that comes to you every weekend. 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
0: Kaimba chi.
2: Sina makosa. Yeah.
0: Okay. 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Yes, it's the Dream Weekend and my name is Rocky to take you all the way to Sunday evening, Sunday night. 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
0: 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Thank you so much, Mama Fiona. Mama wa for you. Afande, veteran Atali, civilian. Then pisa za we zibaza njawulu etu chitu shikuru nyo tata wafe tulira bak Charles Afande

Mr. Frogman. We are too zeko. Alabika live busy, which is okay. At least he shows up once in a while. Everyone on the Time Tunnel family group. Engineer Sarah Birunji. No Mwami. Patrick Mwanje in Jerusalem, Israel. Mbatumi Denyo. Gaston in Egypt. Thank you so much. Winnie Nakiaga, thank you so much for coming through at the old timers. I don't know to meet Daniel. Our admin, Rainy Zebra, Tuvagalanyo, Jaja Time Tano, Denmark, Christopher Chibuka, Sembatia, Nemama Wafe in Italy, Caro. Ali Milanio. So, going in for a short commercial break. Thank you so much for your calls. And we kick off the request hour after the commercial break. 97 FM, Radio City. And Happy New Month to everyone. May God bless you. Tubasasira nnyo abalwadde mwenna, tubasabira okusuuka amangu era obulungi. All those who lost relatives and friends, our sympathies, condolences go out to you. May the good Lord comfort you in this very trying time of grief, but we pray for God's comfort, peace, and may their souls rest in eternal peace. 97 FM, Radio City.

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97 FM Radio City, sounds of Buddy Lucy's team with Wasim. My lad, is it a combination of French and Lingala? I know my lad is sick. Are you sick? I think she's trying to say Rajitosi to Kanozi Norimurwa Day. Yes, I'll loop it from there. I love the end of this song. So I want to sit Ngapuge Nambulango as we fade into the commercial break. I want to enjoy just as everyone is enjoying. Good morning, good afternoon, and good evening. My name is Rocky, to take you all the way to Sunday night, Monday morning. Good afternoon, good evening, and good morning to each and everyone tuned in to 97 FM. My name is Rocky. Welcome to the Time Tunnel. Welcome to Radio City 97 FM. Everyone who's been tuned in all the way from Friday to Beba Zabanangi. Banange to Yozayo Zanyoba Rotary Club of Kampala. You have a new president. Installation is tomorrow. Congratulations to my big brother, Mr. Baba Mita. Mr. I know they have a title, but he's my brother. Mami Samun Tulume, one of management staff and fans of the Time Tunnel. Congratulations. Naba Rotary Club of Kampala. Mwevali kulonda chebaita omusajja namige. Neye siwa antisa. Thank you so much once again, all those who are tuned in. Then greetings going out to our home transport officer. Amanya gam kama wafe afandi ngetaga. My Musasi is your transport officer, wafe, ya tutusa safely wherever we want to go. He's tuned in. I'm not taking on any calls for now. We did that earlier on. But for those of you who are just tuning in, we are just winding up the lunchtime session, believe it or not. Tumalabumazi lunchtime session. Going into the Time Tunnel official non-stop live mix. What you just had or you've been dancing to was the lunchtime non-stop live mix. My lad. My brother Josh. Hello, Joshua. How are you? I love you too. I got your message loud and clear. What the inspector. Hi, Fred. Oh, we're hoping to see you at the old timers. Life is too short. Tuino kwe ya gala, tuino kwe manya, tuino kwe la musa. 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But I know Sundays are tricky, tricky days. 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

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Our first Sundays we play, I play, or we dance to just happy music. You know the first Sunday of the month. Yasanyu ate yanaku. To very many people across Uganda. Babosi tebasasula bantu in time. Abamu tujeyo advance. Rent avanja, school fees avanja. No, Rachel, this is the only time to, you know, the microphone in BH Konde. Rabusungu Wawnaku. Nayeng, this is what we do every Sunday. We forget all our worries, all the stress. You're not together, be the school fees, balance, rent, akonkona, service, yemotoka, eweddeko. Third party, a wet deco, abali nevi papula via traffic, but vita express, no, I think express, yeah, man. Yolon's office, agenda kukubire encha kumacha, waya kwabada kubira all through the week, just to make sure and your account is in order. So, when it comes to the first Sunday of the month, tukubabi tusanyusa. Sife tuwale tenaku, ate la tegenda kutuwesibako. These are just temporary situations and we overcome over time.

0: 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Fresh mutumidenyo abe mutundwe mwe namba tumidenyo Rinayo Victoria, you are represented by Mami Abadimuno, John Paul Kasule. Actually, John Paul Tambulid exactly. Wawa Ali. Muchizungu, but Muchigaga Muchizungu. Yes, I'll be taking on more of your more calls before I close. But for now, we had the chance to call in. Nyongero kwebaza Christopher Kabamba akomyewo oyo mama ina jebaita Christopher Kabamba segment no Rachel temwe unya nyombo tumuwa obudde obo kubanga akwata oli na akwata wanu waguru ne wansi ebali ne 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My brother, Alberto, all the way in, he's in Brixton, streaming in from Brixton. Big fan of the time tunnel with his family. Thank you so much for tuning in. Michael Roberts in Crowley, you had your message come through last Sunday. Unfortunately, we didn't have enough time to, you know, read out your requests and greetings. But we are here back to normal broadcasting right here in Spring Road, 97 FM, Radio City, where we love life and love music.
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Remember, we have another big fan of the Time Channel in Boston, Harrison Tusime. 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

Once again, our transport officer, that is Anatoli Musasizi. Sebo wevali kuliza, wevali kwa gala Radio City, tukwa gala nyo. 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Yes. Yes, afande tuina masiko Bennett. Sebo, afande, sir, we salute you. Thank you so much for what you do. By the way, greetings going out to all security agencies, SFC, that is the Special Force Command. Awakumbo kutebe nkevu in and around the country. The UPDF, regular force, and special forces. The police tubagala nyo banange bafande kwe mulimu no the IGP awuliriza deputy ba commissioner konabo ebali flying squad mwebali kutegula bintu binatera kuteguka. So to us, we really appreciate. Not forgetting the prisons as well. Mwebali kutukumira na rehabilitating abantu abasinga bavayo nga indeed the rehabilitated. So to be baza. Not forgetting the private security guards and the special forces, that is the private security people. Greetings going out to you. Thank you so much for tuning in. Remember, we are streaming live on www.radiocity.ug and on the various radio apps. 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Ati kugenda through the X, Y, and Z. Ubanga agenda momomo app. So I know the number of you with Android phones. So enjoy that privilege. It's a privilege. And enjoy music in HD. My wingman on X, our X handle is at 97FM Radio City. Studio lines, I'll be taking on your calls later before I say my goodbyes for today. Our studio lines are 0703 979797 or 0786 979797. Mbade nebalundirabideva Marines, Abalikunyanja, Air Force, all those departments, sagalas buliomu mkwata chiti kuchiti. Naba local defense forces, naba local defense, naba tuwa tumide nyo. Yeah.

Yes, Auntie Lillian Sue. Oh, you know. Muchala, Lillian, to meet Denyo. In the same vein, sending greetings to my brother, James Bamwami, and family. Oyalavika is returning from Kamuli. Much love to all of you. This is my coffee break, and it's about to end in about a minute or two. Then we'll go into a short commercial break, then straight into the non-stop live meets. We are winding up the lunchtime session. Whenever you hear or whenever we get into the African session, we are ending one session and kicking off another. The time tunnel comes through every Sunday, 12 p.m. till late Sunday night. It's an oldie show, part of the Dream Weekend. The Dream Weekend kicks off every Friday morning with a BPM, that is beat per minute, with Selector Timo. 6 a.m. Then we have Flight 97 at 1 p.m. with Slaughter Ellie. So don't miss out on all these lovely, lovely shows. And we have a DJ come through every day of the week, 6 p.m. to 8 p.m. And we call that the Jam Flow Fillers. You're heading home, tune into 97 FM, enjoy the Jam Flow Fillers. 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Right, I'll be taking more of your calls and reading out more of your messages that have come through before we say goodbye. And ladies and gentlemen, boys and girls, happy new month. 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

0: 97FM Radio City. Good morning, good afternoon, and good evening to everyone tuned in to 97FM Radio City. It's the time to know. My name is Rocky, and I still have my ambassador all the way from Mbali. Sebo, onyumidwa.
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0: Ah, sanyo so kulava. 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
1: Kadodi
0: na ye man. Now it would kuita Uncle Kawato. 97FM Radio City. Thank you so much, everyone who's tuned in to 97FM Radio City. It's been such a great pleasure and honor to be with you today. 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And welcome. To the Time Tunnel, the oldie show that comes to you every Sunday, 12 p.m. to late Sunday night, Sunday evening. Yes, and this session was dedicated to my big brother, Rotarian Sam Ntulume. Mami Ntulume, Tukuyoza, congratulations. He's the seventh president of the Kampala Alibad Rotary Club. We got it right. Kampala Alibad. So please join him tomorrow. Join us tomorrow for breakfast. Installation ya chizungu ya chi royal ya chi kungu. Once again, congratulations. And for the Rotarian Club of Kampala Alibad, thank you for funomami agwani day. Maybe a joke bane DJ one of these days. 97FM Radio City is the Time Tunnel. Thank you so much, everyone who's been tuned in. And this is Zambo Dachi Kabutono, past the top of the hour of 12 a.m. Omwami ono agenda kwata basi in about an hour. Si checho?
1: Checho sevo.
0: Olinya basi chi?
1: Why?
0: Bananga ba why? Adaba uliza nyo Time Tunnel to twagala to wevali nyo mwevali li dala. Kutambuza anga bantu kubasa abaza bulungi. Bananga, we need to welcome in a special way. She's always tuned in and she's been a big fan of the Time Tunnel since way back of Edda. From Masindi, Vanange, we send our love and greetings to Miss Kiza Oliver from Nyangaya Village. Yeah, it's a Nyangaya Village in Masindi. Vanange, big fan of the Time Tunnel, and she's a former RDC as well. Can you imagine? We've got RDCs here, former and current and upcoming. Thank you so much, Madam, for loving Radio City and the Time Tunnel, and mostly loving the oldies. Without the love for the oldies, we wouldn't be here. I hope to meet her one of these days, maybe when I'm in Masindi. At least I know where the village is, Nyangaya Village in Masindi. Thank you so much, Miss Kiza Oliver. We love you so much. And everyone tuned in, Masindi, Kasese, Mbararaka. We've got our big fans in Bombo, Arua, Mbale, Mr. Obote in the industrial area, Jinja. We've got Kumbuzi, bar and restaurant, my brother Danny. Wano, we've got our listeners, fans of Radio City in the diaspora of Naweru. My brother Geoffrey Igang Sebon Kwagala Nyo. We vali kuliza Radio City na kutwa gala. Hey, my sister Priscilla Trish Butajira. Hi Priscilla, thank you so much for tuning in. Oh, I actually thought you'd be sleeping. Greetings to everyone you're with, friends and family. Appreciate love, Utajira. Thank you so much for the love. I always missed you when it comes to the old timers. Banange, don't shy away to raise your hand for me to see. Make an effort to catch my attention. But all the same, things for coming through the old timers, Time Channel Experience. Much, much love to all of you. I'll be taking on your calls on 0703-979797 or 0786-979797. Who am I speaking to and where are you calling from?
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0: Hey, Obudaye Mitiana.
2: Hey, how are you doing?
0: I'm doing fine. How are you, Sonic?
2: I've just reached Busega right now.
0: Hey, you're in Busega?
2: Busega, of course, you know them.
0: Lero kere yemu.
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2: Namita kwa Kudra Sonic.
0: 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Thank
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0: 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Victor
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0: Please, number Yerichi
2: 07 07 07 08 8
0: what?
2: 07 802 65
0: yes
2: 238
0: Kali.
2: Kudra Sonic the Time Channel.
0: Yes.
2: Yo ma uliza mwagati.
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0: 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Welcome back and have a blessed week and a blessed month.
2: Thank you.
0: Bye-bye. Radio City, hello. 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
1: wiche nunji
0: awe bote FM Radio City taking on my last two lucky callers. Radio City, hello.
2: Hello.
0: Iwanji.
2: Hello.
0: Hello. 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
2: Hello. 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
0: Hello. 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
2: Hello. 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
0: banange simu obe badde chi muganda wange tegedawo kacha kalise mwako ndoza bawuliza nabo bakawulide yes Radio City last caller Radio City hello
3: Good morning.
0: Good morning to you. Who am I speaking to and where are you calling from?
3: Yeah, speaking to what's called Stephen from Wakiso.
0: Hello, Stephen. Are you in Chisimbiri or beyond?
3: Bombay.
0: Oh, welcome to
3: Kayunga.
0: You're in Kayunga. Kayunga.
3: Kayunga, not the one of Kayunga, Bugerere, no, Kayunga of Hoima Road.
0: Of Hoima Road. Yes, I know Kayunga very well.
3: Yes, that's where I stay.
0: Okay, welcome to the 97 FM Radio City. And I think you're first
3: Thank you very much for Wanji.
0: Your first time call, aren't you?
3: No, this is the third time.
0: Hey, you moved to Kayunga now?
3: No, I've been calling from Kayunga, Watson.
0: Okay, now I recall the voice very well, and I remember the song you asked for. That is like a year or two ago?
3: No, not quite long.
0: Yeah, it was last
3: year. Last time I called.
0: Last year.
3: Yeah.
0: That was last year. Welcome. Yes. How is the family?
3: The family is fine.
0: Yes.
3: And the son of the Valuanyi who has just gone there. Is that Kintu Dan?
0: Yes.
3: Huh?
0: Yes, Kintu Dan.
3: Greetings to him. It's been a long time. We have not met for quite a long time.
0: Yes, and the last time I heard you were growing coffee or something.
3: Yes.
0: How is the coffee?
3: No, not. Maybe someone else. No, I'm not in coffee. I'm in something else.
0: You are retiring into something. That's what I remember.
3: No, not yet.
0: Okay, you're most
3: could be somebody else.
0: Okay, so how are you? This is Stephen. Who?
3: I'm fine. Osikol. Osikol.
0: Okay, Osikol.
3: Yes.
0: Welcome to the Time Tunnel. Welcome.
3: Thank you very much, and thank you for the music. During that time, you really took us back memory lane.
0: Oh, that's nice. I'm glad you are happy about it.
3: Yes.
0: Thank you so much. Yes. Thank you. Greetings.
3: Thank you very much. And greetings to when that you tell that Dan there that I miss him. We missed each other for quite a long time.
0: And he's tuned in. He's still tuned in. He's on.
3: Yes. I think he will, you know, the Arion.
0: Yes, Arion. Thank you so much for calling.
3: Yes.
0: At this Welcome. Very early hour of Monday.
3: Yes.
0: Okay, greetings.
3: But still awake, we are still here watching Brazil.
0: Hey, you're still watching
3: Brazil. Norway.
0: Okay.
3: Brazil, Norway, they have just scored them.
0: Oh, who has scored?
3: Norway has scored.
0: Okay, really? Don't cry, okay?
3: Okay, good night, and let's leave others to... But I am one of these days, and I think next month I will come to the old-timers.
0: Old-timers, that will be very, very nice. Please come through. I'll be very happy to see you.
3: Yes, please.
0: Yes, all right then.
3: Thank you very much.
0: You're most welcome.
3: Thank
0: you. 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Charles Luanga, Kutumidenyo. Ndozane Josephine Chivumbi Kwali, United Kingdom. Good morning, good afternoon, and good evening to everyone tuned in. Thank you so much, Charles Luanga, for listening in and for your greetings. Ngina kugata kumukutu. Ndoza, omugenyi wange, baste kuleka, nino okuteka ku park, ngabuchali. 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
0: 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With that call from Kansanga, that was Nicholas. Julius Tianting kutumide nyo. ne mama katusubire ya wona wali mu kosa ah sibula kwantu tuve wano
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4: Kalivambi.
0: 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Once again, thank you so much for being with us all through the week. Remember, Breakfast in the City is coming in a few hours. At 6 a.m. with entertainment, current affairs, sports updates, Navy Dalavinji, and a lot

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Signing out now, banange aba Time Tunnel family, egende kuli dala muli de, tata wafe at tuino kukunganya matava, gam muntu wafe Mama Africa. Thank you so much, everyone who's been tuned in. Much love to all of you. Saloon hands, saloons up, all tuning saloon hands in Ntinda, Mystic Saloon, Victoria Saloon, supermarkets, Midway Supermarket in Mukono, Frain Supermarket, Master Supermarket, Quality Supermarket, we can't forget our neighbor, Jazz Supermarket, and all other, I think we've also got Price Choppers in Kamocha. Signing out is Rocky. Till next Sunday, remember we have a Jump Floor Filler DJ coming in between 6 and 8 p.m. Sal DJ. Have a good morning, good afternoon, good evening, and good night. Have a blessed week and a blessed month. Ninabalikira, very, you know, every first Sunday, I make sure the classic is spiritual. Spiritual, to comfort us, to guide us, to protect us. Muri de bingenda maso munsi. So tuve mutala, tuve mchizikiza. Because once you're in the light, there's nothing that is bachita vatia, chitia. Etala ange chizikiza. The moment you switch on the light, like it is chiduka vudusi. Norecho fena fena. Try as much as possible to get the light, seek the light, love the light. There's a lot you'll avoid. First of all, even just interacting with the wrong people, the discernment will be up there. So make sure at each and every moment, stay close to the Creator. Yes, there's no other protector that we have other than the Almighty God. Through the Father, the Son, and the Holy Spirit. Have a good night, good morning, and good evening. God bless you all. Much love.

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I don't want to get too attached, but I feel like I already am. My mind's telling me one thing, but I guess I should listen to my heart.

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We've given you electric live performances. Now the Tuscalite neon raves are giving you something even better. The chance to walk away with cash. If you think you've got what it takes, bring your crew, sign up for our regional dance competition, and the money could be yours.

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